0: 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ABC 100.1.
1: Shades on, on the floor, all the girls them a stay on. Love good shot, think we a blaze on.

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Killers in the jungle. 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Killers in the jungle. Yo, listen, you hear that? Killers in the jungle. Killers in the jungle. Killers in the jungle. Yeah, no.

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Kid is in the jungle. Kid is in the jungle. Kid is in the jungle. Yo, listen, you hear that? Kid is in the jungle. Kid is in the jungle.

Have you ever been in that situation where you just want to take it off?

0: 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ABC 100.1.
1: It's 9 p.m. on a fucking Friday. Get the fuck up. We're going to...

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Bust up 4-5 Nanko one Remington. Any boy, this ball at all, they mean a Killington. Bad man, you know where vibes can done.

Listen, you hear that? Kid is in the jungle. Kid is in the jungle. Kid is in the jungle. Yo, listen, you hear that?

Listen, you hear that? Killers in the jungle. Killers in the jungle. 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Yo, listen, you hear that? 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